was 6 years old, I broke my leg. 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
1: Hello, it's Ray here. Please get nice and comfortable and lock your phones because the story is about to begin. 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Name is irrelevant, height is irrelevant. He was a 1 out of 10. 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
0: La música de los 40 es tendencia. 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
3: 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Training colors into black and white.

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1: 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Drop some money, I just got so yummy.
0: Drop some money, dropping all my money.